0: Aussie 70s double play. First off, we heard the Ted Mulry Gang with Jump in My Car and then Get Out of My Car. And the last track we heard then was The Mixtures in the Summertime. So I hope the lads over in Studio One there, the Russes, or enjoyed that as I did last time. So the time is just gone, 11 minutes to 12.
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2: It's time for a classic from the 70s.

A nice relaxed song there from Storyville, All Stars. And coming up now, Peebo Bryson and Roberta Flack join us with Tonight I Celebrate My Love.

0: A little bit of Chanson d'Amour. That was Art and Dolly Todd. Let's see what happens if I do this. Not much, maybe that.
1: Appreciate it. Turn your number.

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It'll be Neil and Paul together with Leaps and Bounds.

Daddy Cool there with Come Back Again. And we're almost at the top of the hour. It's 5 minutes to five. And do stick around because Bill's going to be on air very soon presenting his program, Private Collection. 6 minutes. 5 minutes. Sorry, my mistake. 5 minutes to six. Now, I've got one more track for you. Let's wrap things up for this program with Savage Garden's Truly, Madly, Deeply. Thanks very much for tuning in to my program, and thanks also to Michael for allowing me to present on his behalf.

0: And yes, it's Thursday evenings, listeners. And guess what happens on Thursday evenings? This time of night, 9 to 11 p.m., your host, Dion West, brings you the Blues Lounge.
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1: And joining us as well, Dion DiMucci and Samantha Fish with that lovely little track, What Have I Told You? From the album Blues With Friends.

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The James Last Orchestra, and if you're keen on instrumental versions of ABBA hits, then there are plenty of those available on James Last Plays ABBA. That was the winner takes all. All right, let's go back in time now to 1957. This was a song written and first recorded by Bobby Day.

0: 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I hope you'll be able to join me then.
1: 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For news and music, it's the one. So please stay tuned to 98.1.

Richard spiteful straight razor tote moment. Lord, I must pick my mess up.

That was about the Dandenongs. A low overnight of 7 and a high tomorrow of 12. Sunday, cloudy and 14. Monday, sunny and 15. And the temperature in the outer east is currently 9 degrees.

jamais. Les a bercés le long du golfe clair. Et d'une chanson d'amour, la mer a bercé mon cœur pour la vie. La mer qu'on voit danser